0: can tell you that. And if you've seen any images from down there, it wouldn't be nice for any person to see that scene that occurred last night or this morning.
1: Detective Acting Superintendent Graham Hibbs there. He says police had tried to speak with the Audi driver at a home not long before the incident, but he left before they could talk. Police say they've busted a meth trafficking syndicate in Melbourne's eastern suburbs. Seven people are facing serious drug charges following a series of raids. The family of an Aussie man who tragically died in Peru while walking the Inca Trail to Machu Picchu say they're shattered. 52-year-old Victorian Police Sergeant Matthew Patton fell to his death while trekking this week. And in the US, Director of National Intelligence Tulsi Gabbard has stepped down from her role. It comes after her husband was diagnosed with a rare form of bone cancer.
2: Clean clothes, a warm shower, a conversation. 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
1: Carnage at the MCG last night. Seven players have wound up injured and three in hospital after Richmond beat Essendon in their Dreamtime clash. Tiger Tom Lynch getting scans on his larynx. He finished out the game but couldn't talk. Bombers forward Archer Mays got suspected broken ribs, while coach Brad Scott says captain Andy McGrath's in a pretty bad way.
3: No, it's terrible. When you break your jaw and a tooth comes out in the incident, and he's got a pretty noticeable crack that you can see and feel in his jaw. It's not a good one.
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6: Today in Bunbury, mostly fine with a top of 17. Tonight, down to 5. And tomorrow, mostly fine with a high of 19. 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
1: 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L-U-C-Y-N-I-K-K-I.
2: For your Saturday morning.
0: Let's go. Don't stop, live free. Can you match this energy? Let's
3: oh, yeah, big energy for your Saturday morning. Hello, girls. How are we?
4: Hello, Shawnee B. How is everyone feeling this morning?
5: I'm feeling good, guys. Feeling good, feeling great. Feeling ready to take on the weekend, Saturday morning.
4: Yes, Saturday, my favourite day of the week. Feeling bright-eyed and bushy-tailed.
5: I wonder what everyone's up to this morning. I bet there's some people going to sports, perhaps soccer.
3: Hot girl walks.
4: Yes, hot girl walks. The markets. How good's the markets on a weekend morning? You get a good coffee, you go around and you eat all the produce samples, banana bread samples.
3: Have you noticed that
4: feed at the markets?
3: Those scroll things are popping off at the moment. Like
4: cinnamon scrolls?
3: Yeah, but like no, but they fill them with everything. Like there's all different types. I haven't had one yet. They're everywhere.
4: I've had a savory one. It was like a hot honey pepperoni scroll, and it was incredible.
5: Shawnee, you're always up to date with the food trends, I will say. You're very food trend savvy.
3: Yeah, it's my partner. She's very into it.
5: She is.
4: Oh, really? Shawnee, you're like foodie. Bubble tea savvy. Yeah. You're into all your bubble tea vibes.
3: I don't
4: mind
3: bubble tea, yeah.
4: I don't like bubble tea.
5: No. I don't either. What do you reckon of those Brookie cookies?
3: I haven't had one of those, to be honest.
5: Ah.
3: Have you?
5: No, I don't really lean into food trends. I just eat ramen every day.
3: Do. I do like a loaded cookie. Ramen.
4: Yeah, I love a good cookie.
3: Yeah.
4: Maybe like a little salted caramel number.
3: Yeah.
4: Something hot. I like when they're hot in the middle too, like freshly baked.
3: Yes, put them in the microwave for a couple of seconds. Done. That's the
4: bloody
3: dream.
4: Bloody beautiful, mate. Yeah. Bloody beautiful.
5: But anyway, guys. Up, team?
4: Well, we've got a really good Am I the A-hole, and it is in the housemate realm. Think share houses.
5: Oh, no.
4: Something's gone down, and it's a quite controversial opinion, so I do want you guys to weigh in on it.
5: Nothing more controversial than housemate dramas.
4: I know. And you know what? You think you've heard them all before, there's always new ones.
5: Oh, that's it, dog.
4: Coming up next.
3: There is. We will unpack it right after this. Let's kick off your Saturday morning with Somba. It is Homewrecker. You got Lucy and Nikki.

0: you got Lucy and Nikki from the Happy Hour with Lucy and Nikki podcast. Make sure you grab it right now on the listener app and...
1: Lucy and Nikki asking the question, am I the a-hole?
2: Have I got a good one for your Friday night?
3: Oh, give it to me in a Freudy.
2: I was going to say, it's a cheeky Freudy.
3: Is it a Freudy, Shawnee?
2: I know, I love Freudy. I got that Freudy feeling.
3: Hit me.
2: Okay, am I the a-hole? I called out my housemate for charging a new tenant more rent. Scandalous. I live in a shared house with three housemates where we've always split the rent evenly. One of my housemates recently bought in a new tenant for the spare room after someone moved out. We just all assumed the rent would stay equal. Later, I found out that she was charging a new person more rent than the rest of us and didn't tell anyone. We only realized when the new tenant mentioned it casually. When I confronted her, she said it was fair because she organized it and took on the stress of finding someone, so she should be compensated. I told her that it didn't feel right since we all share the house equally and she doesn't own it. Now the house is split. Some think it's fine, others think it's dishonest. So am I the a-hole for calling it out or is my housemate taking advantage?
3: Oh, wow. That is so...
0: Taking advantage.
2: I would feel really uncomfortable if I was an existing housemate. I'd be like, what the helly?
0: Yeah.
2: That's unfair.
3: That is so not play on. And you just don't do that to your friends.
2: Yeah.
3: Like, you don't, take financial opportunities and, keep it a secret. Listen.
2: But, let's actually look at the mechanics of this, right? So they, none of them own this house. So this housemate is literally just pocketing the extra money per week. Is that right?
3: I would say she's just lessening it off her rent. So she now pays significantly less or whatever. I actually do know a housemate situation where this was kind of the case. The guy had lived in the house for 10 years or something, and then rental increased, but there was kind of rent controlled or whatever. But he maintained this incredible house. It was beautiful.
2: Yeah.
3: And he did it. And over the years, he just fairly increased everyone else's rent and he just paid less and less until eventually he wasn't even having to pay rent. But it was he was kind of the unofficial landlord of the house.
2: Although it was a rental still.
3: And everyone that lived there knew. So it was fair. Yeah. Do you know what I mean? So I think in that condition, it's fine. But in this particular instance, this chick is just completely leveraging these other people to cover her rent.
2: Well, especially if, like you said, in the case of this guy, if he was doing a lot of maintenance or, maybe he's responsible to do all the lawns or whatever, which can cost money. I think there's ways where you can see reasoning behind it. But in this particular instance, it screams cagey.
0: Totally.
2: To me.
0: And
3: housemates are dodgy.
0: Yeah, but trust is so important with housemates because it's you're living with that person 24/7. Yeah. There's nothing worse than having a housemate that makes you anxious.
2: Oh, yeah.
0: And the anxiety, I'd be like, what else are you ripping me off with, you know? What else are you lying to me about?
2: Totally.
0: Yeah.
3: Oh, there's no worse of guys... You know, Nick, you've said this before, but I can just say I am so glad I'm in a phase of life now where I'm not having to live in share houses anymore because there is nothing more aggravating than dramas with housemates.
2: Oh, big time.
0: Absolutely.
2: I feel like I've been so lucky. I've always lived with people that are so close to me that would never you know, it's always been so fair. But, yeah, you hear some horror stories.
3: For sure.
0: Well, we want to hear from you guys. 131060, who is the a-hole in this situation? Is it the tenant charging more, or is it the person who's worried about telling someone else? And we'll take your calls right after this. BB Rexha, you got Lucy, Nikki.

0: around the country. You got Lucy and Nikki and...
1: Lucy and Nikki, asking the question, am I the a-hole?
0: Yeah, jump on the phones. 131060 is the number. We are asking, who is the a-hole in this situation, girls? What's happening?
2: Yes, that's right. We've got housemate dramas galore, guys. I feel like there's always dramas in shared houses.
3: Oh, yeah.
2: So in this instance, basically, someone wants to know if they're the a-hole for calling out their housemate for charging a new tenant more rent.
3: Which in turn means they have to get to pay less rent.
2: Exactly. So basically, there's a share house. They've always split the rent equally. A new person has decided to rent out the spare room, and the person that organised it did a little dodgy rog and is charging them more rent, so essentially discounting their own rent.
3: Didn't
2: tell the housemates, just sort of did it on the sly. Then all the housemates found out because the new tenant kind of, it got brought up in conversation quite casually, and now they all feel a little bit, you know.
3: It's unanimous. The housemate is an a-hole, in my opinion.
2: We think that, but what we want to know what the call is.
0: Yes, we do. Let's go to Steph on 131060. Steph, who is the a-hole?
4: I think she is absolutely not the a-hole for calling that out. I think it's 2026. Everyone's got bugger all money, and I think it's just sneaky and weird, all that money stuff.
3: So true, babe.
2: Sneaky and weird is the key words, baby.
3: Sneaky and weird. And what would you do? Would you keep living with that person, or would you say to her, you've got to move out?
4: No, I think that's done.
3: I agree. Yeah. I bet she doesn't buy toilet paper either, the dog.
2: Yeah, and I bet she bloody eats your leftovers, dog.
0: Absolutely. Thanks, Steph. Let's go to Adam on 131060. Adam, who is the a-hole?
5: My opinion on this is just, look, in all honesty, it's a cost of living crisis. You've got to find new inventive ways to pull in some extra money. It's all above board for me to be able
2: really?
5: To
2: really. How do you sleep at night, mate? I would just
5: pretty
2: feel
5: well,
2: like.
5: Well.
2: Do you think she should have communicated it
3: pretty well with you covering my rent? In fact,
2: yeah,
3: actually,
2: yeah. Must be nice, brother.
3: Note to yourself: I'm never moving in with you, Adam.
0: Oh, thanks for calling through, Adam. You got Lucy, Nikki.

0: Happy Saturday morning. We got Lucy and Nikki from the Happy Hour with Lucy and Nikki podcast. Make sure you grab it right now on the Listener app. People
1: talk about you. Lucy and Nikki's Spill the Tea.
2: The internet is swooning this week, guys, because Hollywood's hottest foursome was spotted together for the first time on a double date. I am talking about Kendall Jenner, Jacob Elordi, Timothy Chalamet, and Kylie Jenner. They were spotted in a car. There's a pap shot of all four of them, and they're like blocking their faces and having a little giggle.
3: It's very 2000s, isn't it? That particular photo that's gone out.
2: It's very like, yeah, Paris and Lindsay.
3: Exactly.
2: But guys, can I just say, these car Jenners, they just land the most it guys of the moment in their own realm. So, like, now Kim's with Lewis Hamilton from
3: the F1. Just casual F1 driver. I find it fascinating that the two girls at the moment, the Jenners, they're really, you know, crossing over with that indie film world. Like, these are two of the most talented actors that are, you know, like, Wuthering Heights. Like, the films that they're in are quite indie. And,
2: you know, I think it's like, you know, in different chapters of your life, I guess, different genres of men are appealing. And, you know, not to like blanket everyone into this, but, you know, there might be a phase where you might think rappers are really hot, and there might be a phase where you might think athletes are really hot.
3: Well, this is like, Kendall usually does date within the athletes. Remember that ad that went viral and it was talking about her being like a curse?
2: Yeah, for sure. She does. She dates a lot of basketball players. But yeah, so this is like, obviously they're in their indie actor era.
3: Yes. Well, maybe Kendall just likes tall guys, because Elordi's very tall. He could be a basketball player.
2: He is very, very tall. I heard on the grapevine, so Jacob Elordi used to date Olivia Jade for years, and I've heard that she is absolutely gutted about the recent kind of like hard launch of Jacob Elordi and Kendall Jenner.
3: Mate, could you imagine your ex-boyfriend starts dating Kendall Jenner? Put a fork in me, I'm done.
2: Yeah.
3: Like, she's just so hot, mate.
2: I know. And, like, I don't know. Kendall Jenner and Jacob Elordi have weirdly always been something I've manifested, because I just think aesthetically they look like, imagine their babies. They would just be these beautiful, tall, brunette children.
3: Stunning. As we like to say, zero swag gap too. They're both extremely stylish.
2: Babe, what is a swag gap?
3: So, like, you know, you've got to match each other's style. So, like, Kendall and Jacob are both very, very stylish in their own right. So, no swag gap, baby.
2: I know. Shawnee's partner, Maz, is very, very cool too. So, they don't have swag gap. But if Shawnee dated someone that was just like a plain Jane, they would have swag gap, because Shawnee's got lots of swag.
3: Shawnee could date bloody Kendall if you're looking at swag.
4: I'm too short.
3: You're so stylish, though, brother.
4: Thank you. But
2: that's the thing. Your swag has to match your partner, because if someone's like really swaggy and the other one's just a bit plain, it looks weird. Anyway, there's no swag up with Kendall and Jacob, is there?
4: No.
2: Who would you rather, Jacob or Timothy Chalamet?
3: Jacob.
2: Oh, hands down.
3: Hands down. For sure. Who would you rather, Kendall or Kylie?
4: Kylie.
2: Kendall.
4: Kylie.
3: I actually love them both. That's really hard.
2: Do you know what? I will say, Kylie Jenner comes across always as the kindest person. Like, I was actually having a moment, and you know what? Take this with a grain of salt. But I got really emotional the other day. Wow, I need friends.
3: What are you up to? Where's this going?
2: Thinking about how much negative stuff the Jenners and Kardashians have to go through in life. And I just had a moment where I was like, in this global world that we live in, for a family to be like, I guess, like the most famous family in the world, quote unquote, that rose to fame from reality TV of all things, I think they actually set such a beautiful example of, like, I couldn't think of anyone who deserves it more, to be honest.
3: Yeah. They're I love so how much they all care about each other too. Like, there's obviously strong family values.
2: Yeah. I'm like, you'd rather them than some, like, dysfunctional, nasty family.
3: Why can I imagine you sitting there sending her a really beautiful DM?
2: Like, after, like, a bottle of Shiraz.
3: Yeah. Hey, like, Kylie. Hey, Kylie. I don't know if you'll ever read this, but I just want to let you know that you're one of the most nicest girls in the world. Love, Lucy, from

0: This Saturday morning, you got Lucy and Nikki from the Happy Hour with Lucy and Nikki podcast. What is on there this week, girls?
1: Ooh, we had some, I guess, quite mischievous tales from the bedroom. A bit of a fun episode.
2: Oh, yes. And they're so funny, guys. Like, it's not like devious. They're just mainly hilarious.
1: Yeah.
2: But we're actually also renovating our podcast studio at the moment. Oh. And it is looking straight fire, if I don't say so myself.
1: We've done a full rebrand, guys. It's actually been so exciting to do, and it's going to look so good. Yeah, Shorty, have you seen any of the
0: teasers? Is that the one with the caution tape in the background?
2: Yeah. Well, that's all you can see for the moment.
0: But, wait, is that the new? Where is the new studio?
1: Still at the office.
0: It looks so good.
1: We did a huge reno. You should see what it looks like. The carpet got put down today. But anyway, that's beside the point.
0: So excited.
2: Yeah, but anyway, if you do want to see it, follow us on socials, Lucy and Nikki, and we'll be posting a lot more on that soon.
1: Yes, but we actually celebrated a very special birthday this week, so we're going to be unpacking that next.
0: Okay, we'll do that right after this. You got Lucy and Nikki.
3: Quick break, babes. While we're gone, queue up Happy Hour with Lucy and Nikki on the Listener app or wherever you get your podcasts. Back soon. Lucy and Nikki.
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7: Bunbury Busselton's average unleaded price today is around $1.85 a litre, while some servos are selling it as low as $1.70. 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
24: And just like that, we're back. 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

0: around the country. You are on with Lucy and Nikki from the Happy Hour with Lucy and Nikki podcast. 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
1: Yes, you can listen to more tales of my life's misfortune, which I'm actually about to share another one with you guys right now.
2: There's highs and there's lows, doll. What
1: dating
2: have you got
1: misfortune
2: for us this week?
1: Well, like, okay, nutshell week. I had a crazy week. I was in Melbourne, Sydney, and here. I hosted an event. I went to, like, Fashion Week. I just had a, my dog turned 3.
2: Oh, happy birthday to Billy, the French bulldog.
1: Yes, happy birthday, Billy. And, of course, we had to have a small shindig for his birthday. But anyway, that's not the point.
2: What is the point?
1: One of the weirdest moments of my week, Nick and Shawnee, I need you to listen to this story too.
0: Yeah.
1: Was I got a DM from this guy and he, I mean, I'm single and I'm very publicly single, so I often do get like DMs from people I haven't met before. And
2: yeah.
1: I'm not like, I don't really lean into it, but this one guy sent me a DM and it was quite intense. It was like really like you and me. Dinner this day.
2: Like very direct.
1: Let's figure out if this is going to be a vibe, if we vibe each other. And I was like, whoa, so intense. But because we had mutuals, I was like, oh, listen, I'll entertain the idea. I was like, oh, you know, tell me a bit about yourself or whatever. Anyway, in the midst of this conversation, he, I'm not going to say who the mutual was because I don't want to like, you know.
2: We can't give away all the secrets, babe.
1: But basically he like went on this big weird tirade and was like, just FYI, though, if we're going to do this and see if our energies match, which is a weird way to approach
2: me. It's so the opposite of your love language. It's not even funny.
0: Yeah.
1: If we're going to see if our energies match, I need to know. But firstly, I need you to not mention this to so-and-so.
2: Which
1: I
2: is just the mutual
1: prefer,
2: friend.
1: Yeah, I prefer they didn't know until we figure out if we vibe first. And I was like,
2: why are you so scared of the reference check, brother?
0: Yeah.
1: And, like, paragraph long, like, kind of, I would just prefer we kept it between you and I if we figured out this, if this was going to go anywhere. And I was like, this is way too hectic before I've had my morning coffee.
0: Yeah.
2: Literally. And then it just makes you think the worst, right? Mm-hmm. You're kind of like, why? What is this mutual going to say about you?
1: Okay,
2: like,
1: well, I wanted to put it to you guys now because I've got a few theories of my own. But what do you think? Like, what would be his reason for being so weird about that?
2: My thoughts were maybe this, like, the mutual friend has seen them in a different era of life. Like,
0: yeah.
2: Maybe, you know, he was a previous lady killer and this guy's like, maybe don't date him. He's dated heaps of girls at once or something.
0: Yeah.
2: That was my thought.
0: I reckon.
1: I don't think that's it. I don't think that's it. But I do like that theory.
2: You think the same, Shawnee B?
0: I think that, yeah. Or, yeah, they knew him in a different, that maybe they have not good things to say about him and he doesn't want, or maybe they've had a bad experience with him and he's worried that they'll repeat that to you or.
2: What did you think, Luce?
1: Well, you know, under normal circumstances, I would be like, does this guy actually maybe have a girlfriend? Is that why he wants this to be super confidential?
2: Your words to me were, is this bloke married?
1: Yeah.
0: Or seriously. I did have that thought too, but I don't think he's married.
1: Yeah,
0: you would know.
1: Yeah, and like, you know, if you're married and you're trying to hit me up, I'm the last person. I have the biggest mouth.
0: Yeah.
1: So like, don't.
2: Surely like wifey's on socials, right?
1: Yeah.
2: You can't really hide that.
0: Exactly.
1: So then my second theory was, I just get the vibe that this guy is a real kind of socially awkward kind of energy. And he was just like, doesn't want people to know that maybe he's like romantically approaching girls in the DMs.
2: Yeah.
1: Kind
2: maybe.
1: Of vibe.
2: Which in that case, I feel a bit bad for the bloke.
1: It was enough to, I mean, 13, 10, 60, would that spook you off? Like, I need to know, like, would that spook you guys off? Because it spooked me off.
2: Yeah. I think the what I'm reading is there was a lot of intensity behind everything. Which can be off-putting, you know?
0: Majorly. Especially for you.
2: Yeah, I know.
1: Well, it's just not my love language, I don't think. And I think as well, I don't know, you can't, like, approach someone and then straight away be like, hey, let's go out, but you can't tell anyone and you've got to do this. I was like, you're kind of bossing me around.
2: Yeah, and bro, I kind of want to make sure no someone knows that I'm safe.
1: Literally. Anyway, dating. Another week in the life. It never gets good, does it?
3: 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LUCYNIKKI.
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13: Hey there, I'm Stephen Zoyce. 3 people are dead after a serious crash in Sydney's south overnight. Police say an Audi and Toyota collided, with one vehicle found rolled over on its roof. It's also been reported the driver of the Audi had left a welfare check earlier on before the tragic situation. Detective Acting Superintendent Graham Hibbs has been asked if drugs may have been involved.
26: That is a line of inquiry that we are looking at the moment.
13: A Queensland man will face court today after allegedly posting extremist content online. Police say the 48-year-old used an encrypted social media platform to encourage violence against political institutions. The family of a Victorian police sergeant who died while hiking Peru's Inca Trails say they're heartbroken. 52-year-old Matthew Patton fell to his death this week while trekking to Machu Picchu. And the public health risk in Democratic Republic of Congo has been raised to very high by the World Health Organization. It comes after more than 170 suspected deaths from Ebola and possible cases at 750.
27: Did you know that diabetes is Australia's fastest growing chronic condition? Over 300 Australians are diagnosed with the condition every day. Search Diabetes Australia to find out more.
13: Another win for the dominant Dockers, defeating the Saints by 5 goals overnight. Justin Longmuir admitting, though, he was a little worried heading into the contest.
28: Probably less experienced team than we've had in the past, playing a team that were pretty experienced. I think they're the 4th most experienced team of the round in terms of age. So there's a little bit of a worry there, but I thought we had a lot of players step up.
13: Their 10th straight win is now a club record. While earlier on, the Tigers won Dreamtime at the G, beating Essendon by 3 goals.
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30: Today in Bunbury, mostly fine with a top of 17. Tonight, down to 5. And tomorrow, mostly fine with a high of 19. 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
3: Yeah, big vibes for your Saturday morning. Your girls are on the radio. How are we going, ladies?
4: Good morning, Nikki. Good morning, Shawnee. We are here and we are ready to party.
5: Ready to rumble, as they say. No, I love a Saturday morning. I'm feeling so fresh. I'm ready to take on a productive weekend.
4: Yes, I know.
5: No, what about you guys?
4: I too am having a productive weekend, babe. I am locking in. I actually, my house is a schmozzle at the moment. This is actually quite a fun fact. My house is a schmozzle at the moment because I have gotten, like, all of my cabinetry removed. So my clothes had to be moved out. And then they're not going to be...
5: Wow, where have you put them all?
4: Just all over my lounge room.
5: Oh, no.
4: And then they're not going to be able to be back installed until next weekend. So
5: you know what you should do before you put them back in?
4: Tell me.
5: Declutter.
4: Yeah, I'm going to be really transparent with you guys. I'm just paying a wardrobe person to do it.
5: No, but I mean, you still have to like decide what you want to get rid of before they touch it, you know?
4: Yeah. No, you're right.
5: I wish I did a little bit more of that before I got a wardrobe organizer. Mm. Are wardrobe organizers just a newfound career path that is just unbelievable?
4: Listen, it's
5: a bit of a treat.
4: It's definitely a treat. Like, it's not not everyone can afford that kind of thing, which I totally get. Like, it's definitely something that I like treat. It's almost like a birthday present for myself.
5: Totally. And it's one of those like time is money things. Like, it depends how particular you are with your cupboards. But like, I'm telling you right now, if I organized my own cupboards, it would not be color coordinated.
4: I had it done once about 2 years ago. Yeah. And I will say I haven't had it done since. And I have kept my wardrobe, not obviously to the same standard, but like almost as clean. So if you think about how many days have been since then and I've actually been able to live with like a semi-clean wardrobe.
5: Yeah.
4: It's money. It's the cost per use.
5: Yeah. Thing. And just like knowing where things live. Like there's your jeans section, there's your winter jumpers. And just all the little storage solutions. It's amazing what you can get.
4: It's fascinating.
5: Oh, dull.
4: You can get really...
5: You should see my jewelry. I'm like, wow, I didn't even wear jewelry before because I couldn't see it. It was all tangled and now it's like... all laid out and nice little.
4: How good.
5: Yeah, I think I got it from Kmart, actually. Shout out.
4: Anyway, we love wardrobe organizers.
3: We love it, Kmart. We do. You know what else we love a banger on a Saturday morning.
0: I have to have music.
6: Play, play, play my song.
0: Just play the damn song.
6: Lucy and Nikki's Tune of the Week.
3: Oh, yeah, this one's perfect for a Saturday morning hot girl walk.
4: It feels fresh, this song, doesn't it?
3: It does.
4: It's got a fresh energy to it. Like, you can't listen to it and be mad.
3: Yeah. Even though it's
5: so
3: like...
5: So true. If you're listening to this and you're still mad, what are you doing?
3: Yeah. This song is nearly 30 years old, but as you said, it sounds fresh. And Janet Jackson just celebrated her 60th birthday.
5: Okay,
3: can you believe that?
4: Shout out, Diva.
3: Shout out to Janet Jackson.
5: Oh, one off turn the greats.
3: And this is absolutely one of her best songs for your Saturday morning. Turn it up right now. Janet Jackson, Together Again. You got Lucy and Nikki.

0: right around the country, you got Lucy and Nikki and...
1: Mirror, mirror on the wall. Who's the smartest of them all? It's about to get tricky. Lucy versus Nikki.
0: Oh, yeah. Ooh, okay. So if you're new here, there are five questions. Lucy and Nikki must buzz in with their name when they know the answer. If the first person gets the answer wrong, the other gets a chance to answer and claim a point. Best of five wins. We go to a tiebreaker if it's even. And girls, you were taking on 2000s movies.
2: Ooh,
3: oh, feels like just yesterday, really, doesn't
0: yeah.
3: it,
0: Tom?
2: What a great era of films. Yes. Like, they just don't do them like they used to in the 2000s.
3: I agree, babe.
0: They don't. All right, question one. What 2014 comedy featured the plastics and the quote...
2: Nikki!
0: Oh, producer Violet, who do you think that was? That was, like, so close.
4: I felt like I heard Nikki, though.
0: Nikki?
3: I honestly did, too. It's
0: yeah.
3: Mean Girls.
0: All right, yeah, it's Mean Girls. That's correct.
2: And you know what I'm really annoyed about? Too. That's publicly, in written forums, my favourite movie.
3: What do you mean, written forums?
2: Like, when I've been asked on interviews, what's your favourite movie, I've said that Mean Girls.
3: I was like, what forum are you referring to? Oh, well, Regina George. Obviously, yeah, stop obviously trying to make fetch happen, all right?
0: Obviously, Nikki's the bigger fan, though.
3: Obviously.
2: don't get me started tonight.
0: Love you. All right, question two. What fantasy trilogy directed by Peter Jackson?
2: Lucy, Lord of the Rings.
0: That is correct.
3: Oh, so good on you, darling.
0: One all. All right, question
2: Nikki's
0: three.
2: Nikki's never seen Lord
3: it.
2: Of the Rings.
3: Never seen it.
0: All right.
3: And I got my very own little schmeagle right here.
0: Question
3: Lucy did
0: three.
3: A little, what was it called? A
2: monologue.
3: Show. Monologue.
0: Oh, yeah, right.
2: Tell you weren't a drama kid.
3: Obviously.
0: Question three. What 2009 sci-fi movie directed by James Cameron is set on the planet Pandora?
3: Nikki.
0: Yes.
3: Avatar.
0: Yes.
2: Mm,
0: well done. Watched the third one the other night. It's very good.
2: Was it?
0: Really good, yeah.
3: Is that the one with the water creatures?
0: That was the second one.
3: And then okay.
0: They're in the third one too. But yeah, the third one's about fire.
2: Okay.
0: All right, question four. If you get this right, Nikki, you are the winner. What animated movie featured a clownfish named Marlin?
2: Lucy! Nick. Nemo.
0: Yes, that's correct.
3: Oh, she's back in the game.
0: Two all.
2: Oh, we're at the tiebreaker.
3: Final point.
0: Yeah. All right, question five. What pirate movie franchise...
3: Nick, Lucy, Pirates of the Caribbean.
0: That is correct.
2: You guys need to write these questions harder so that you get the right till the very end
3: yes.
2: for the real stinger.
3: You got us. You know when you really got us?
0: What?
3: When you referred to NSYNC but didn't put Justin Timberlake
0: yeah,
3: first.
0: I know.
3: And, like,
0: yeah.
3: Hey,
0: and you know what? On the sheet,
3: who
0: Justin Timberlake was first, but I decided to flip it around because
2: oh,
0: I knew
2: you're
0: that.
2: You're cheeky, aren't you?
0: I know.
2: You are so
3: sneaky.
0: I know. You got Lucy and Nikki.

0: Right around the country, you got Lucy and Nikki from the Happy Hour with Lucy and Nikki podcast. Grab it right now on the Listener app, wherever you get your podcasts.
1: Yes, that's right, guys. And Shawnee and Lucy, I want to talk to you about something.
2: Tell me.
1: Because I'm hearing, so basically I'm a new mother, which you guys know, but just for the rest of Australia. So my
2: she
1: little
2: had
1: girl,
2: a little rougher.
1: Yes, had a little girl like 3.5 months ago. So like obviously every time I'm on the internet, it's just like the algorithm obviously understands where I'm at in my parenting journey. And so there's
2: that's
1: always
2: spooky, man.
1: It is. But it'll be like, oh, so has your, if your baby starts doing this, like they're on track or like milestones. And it's always like bang on. And lately I'm getting this little buzzword that just keeps coming in my feed and it's called the 4 month regression.
2: What does it mean?
1: So basically they're saying that like at 4 months, everything you know with your newborn can completely go out the window. It can completely change. They stop sleeping. They start crying more. It's just like a whole spiral of events. And I've been very lucky with my girl. Like she has been like a good sleeper and, you know, has her moments, obviously.
2: She's a great baby.
1: Yeah. And I really can't complain. And I'm like, we're about to enter the busiest work period and she's about to hit 4 months old. And I'm like, what
2: has
1: the
2: she
1: hell?
2: Regressed?
1: Well, it's not happening yet, but she's okay. Only like, what, 15, 14 weeks at the moment. So according to the internet, I've got 2 more weeks of knowing my baby as it is. But they do say it passes, but I'm kind of like far out. When you feel like you're kind of getting a hold of something, it just completely changes again.
2: It also, to play devil's advocate, you're also like fearing something that may not happen.
1: Well, it may not happen, yeah. But I'm just like, how fascinating is that? That it, you know, I have spoken to people and they're like, you know, it might change for like a week. They might change for 2 nights. They might skip it altogether. But basically my plan of attack is I'm going to have to start like front loading my sleep just in case I end up being up all night with Rafa girl while she decides to spiral.
2: There's nothing more like, well, in my opinion, there's nothing worse for you than not being able to sleep. I feel genuinely so rattled for people that have issues with sleeping, whether it be like, you know, a baby that is got issues or, you know, insomnia.
1: Oh, insomnia would be, I think, my worst fear.
2: I actually cry a little bit in my heart thinking about people that are insomniacs. Yeah, so if you're listening and you're an insomniac, I'm feeling for you guys.
1: I'm feeling for you, my bro. But anyway, watch this space. I'll report back in 2 weeks' time and see if I'm getting any sleep, guys.
2: Yeah.
1: Wish me luck.
2: I feel like we'll know because you'll be acting like an absolute goose on the radio. You'll be bringing.
1: It might make for good content, to be honest.
2: Well,
1: I might be a little bit fruity dull because I'm lacking sleep.
2: We do our best work with little to no sleep. So you might be on there.
1: It has been done before.
2: Yeah.

0: right around the country, you got Lucy and Nikki and... People
1: talk about you. Lucy and Nikki's Spill the Tea.
2: Oh, boy, have I got some TikTok drama for you guys
0: TikTok
2: today.
0: Oh, not the TikTok drama.
2: I know. Listen, take it all with a grain of salt, but it has gone very viral. It was even on the news today, so let me tell you about it. So there is a brand called Suave Activewear, and it's one of those really, like, TikTok-built brands. You know how there's a lot of brands nowadays that, like, emerge from, like, constantly making content? And this is owned by a couple, and they do a lot of lifestyle content of their own life, but then also own the brand. Anyway, they came to my attention about 2 weeks ago where the male owner was getting on and pretty much being like, I'm almost going to have to give up my business. It's that real kind of...
3: like
2: clickbaity style content, I would say.
3: Like, why was he giving up his business? Because it wasn't
2: Because it's not selling, you know, blah, blah, blah.
3: So trying to get, like, sympathy sales.
2: Kind of. And, like, that's not uncommon on TikTok. A lot of people do things like that. I've seen a bunch of brands that'll jump on and be like, an influencer, I sent $250,000 worth of product to an influencer and they didn't do anything. Like, it's kind of like a tactic that brands use online. Anyway, they've now been involved in another scandal this week because the wife has gone onto her Instagram stories and basically filmed a man at the gym rowing and making fun of the way he was rowing.
3: Oh, my heart.
2: Yeah, I know. And it's blown up. Everyone's saying the guy has, you know, like his the lady is like gym shaming the guy. And, you know, the gym is a very, like, I think there should be a law against filming people in that kind. Well, you shouldn't film anyone anywhere.
3: And I actually like that this is... Well, I don't like it, but I mean, like, I always do feel sorry when you see those videos. I feel like they used to happen all the time.
2: Yeah, but the world has evolved.
3: Exactly.
2: Which is why I found it interesting that there's someone whose brand is so online would be so silly to make that kind of mistake.
3: Mm.
2: Anyway, so now the husband has gone online and made an apology, basically saying that he's the main owner and that, you know, it's not right that she did that and she's violated the trust and, like, they're both just trying to learn and figure out this whole world that is, like, social media.
3: Yeah, okay.
2: And then she's come forward and made an apology as well. We've got a little grab, actually. Let's give it a play.
4: I am dealing with business for the first time myself. It's my first time living. It's her first time living. And in the public eye, things hit differently. And we really need to be more cautious of what we post.
2: Anyway, guys, what do you think? What do you reckon about this? Do you reckon it's a PR stunt?
3: No, I don't think so.
0: If it is, it's bloody genius.
3: I've seen the video of the guy rowing and it's definitely taken, like, very... It looks genuine, like she's just seen it happen at the gym. But, yeah, I just do think she's probably done it without thinking. Like you said, times have really changed. And I think, you know, like, they are obviously within the fitness industry, so they should be, like, encouraging people to be working out at
2: you
3: the gym, not shaming them.
2: You own an activewear brand that's meant to be, like, inclusive and stuff, and then you go and mock someone at the gym. I don't know. I reckon, do you want my opinion?
3: What?
2: I don't know if I'm allowed to really give my opinion, but I'm going to. I just reckon there's too many people out there that have access to social media that are able to start brands, and I just reckon you shouldn't support people who are like that.
3: TikTok tea.
2: Well, I just reckon, like, I mean, no shade on these people, but, like, it's just, like, not everyone has to own a brand.
3: And I guess people can make mistakes too, you know?
2: True. Yeah. Okay, voice of reason.
0: Voice of reason.
2: Hashtag

0: This Saturday morning, you got Lucy and Nikki from the Happy Hour with Lucy and Nikki podcast. You can grab it right now on the Listener app. Ladies, what is on there this week?
1: Ooh, well, we had just some of our regular punter submissions where, which actually are the most popular episodes that we do. It just means basically our audience writes in and we chat and unpack.
2: We do like all sort of themes. Like we'll do like crazy travel stories, crazy stories from the bedroom, advice with the Queen. So if you're listening and you ever do want to write into the podcast, you can go to our website, Happy Hour with Lucy and Nikki. There's like a submission form. So we love hearing from you guys. There's always great stories.
1: Yeah, the podcast is actually super fun at the moment. Well, I mean, it's always fun, but it's super fun at the moment because we're doing all these renos. So stay tuned, guys. Look at our socials to see some of the magic that we've done to our new studio. It's so exciting.
2: Yes, and we had a big week this week, Luce. We actually just cracked the top 10 podcasts on this particular ranker that some people go off. So, yeah, we were pretty stoked about that.
1: I know. We've never done it before, guys, either. In our, I think the podcast we've had for 7 years, we've never cracked this top 10. So
2: good day in the
1: office.
2: We're
1: on the up, though. Should we go for drinks?
2: Yeah, may as well. Feels
1: right. Any excuse.
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0: toast of the weekend.
1: Okay, guys, this is the fun part of the day where we get to toast to something that's happening on the weekend. Very self-explanatory, really.
2: All right, take it away. Go, Shawnee. You go first.
3: You want me to go first? All right.
2: Yeah, I'm going to just mix up the order this week.
3: I'm going to toast to spending time with your parents if you can, because that's what I'm doing this weekend.
1: That's nice,
3: I'm hanging
1: darling.
3: With my parents.
1: What, your mum and your dad?
3: My mum and my stepdad.
1: Okay. Beautiful. Yeah, okay. Yeah, I was going to say, your mum and your dad in the same room. Crazy.
3: No. I have Christmas with my mum and dad. They actually have a really good relationship.
1: Oh, nice.
3: Which is good.
1: Nice.
3: I'm very lucky. So I don't have to pick at Christmas time. But yeah, no, I don't live in the same state as my parents. So I'm spending time with them this weekend and I just love doing that. So I'm toasting to that.
1: Oh, to family. And on that note, I will be spending this weekend with my brother. It's his final farewell before he ventures back to Canada. For 4 months. And,
2: cheers to that.
1: He was a very integral part of the radio show at one stage, guys. So make sure you let him know you're going to miss him.
2: Yes, good one. And keeping on the family trajectory, I'm going to toast to my mum because she just celebrated her birthday this week. So happy birthday to Bernie Bean. Her name's actually Denise, but we call her Bernie. But anyway, don't ask. Happy birthday, mum.
1: Oh, bless, guys. Well, everyone have a great weekend and we'll see you all next Friday night.
3: Yeah, bye.
1: Love
3: ya.
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23: Hey there, I'm Stephen Zoyce. Three people have died in a horror crash in Sydney South overnight. Police say an Audi driver had earlier left a welfare check before officers could speak with him. He and two people in a Toyota passed away at the scene, with investigations now underway. Detective Acting Superintendent Graham Hibbs says it was horrific.
24: The circumstances of what have occurred last night, from what I understand, are horrific and tragic. We really feel for the families of all three persons who were involved in this incident and their loved ones. You're quite right. I don't think there were many cars on the road at that time, and extremely unlucky.
23: A Queensland man has been charged after allegedly encouraging violence in online extremist posts. The 48-year-old was arrested yesterday after counter-terrorism police raided a home in the Western Downs. Seven people are facing serious charges over their alleged involvement with a meth trafficking syndicate in Melbourne. It comes as police carried out a series of raids this week and continued calls for the Strait of Hormuz to be totally reopened. Authorities warning the oil market could be pushed into the red zone by August.
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23: Carnage at the MCG last night. Seven players have wound up injured and three in hospital after Richmond beat Essendon in their Dreamtime clash. Tiger Tom Lynch getting scans on his larynx. He finished out the game but couldn't talk. Bombers forward Archer Mays got suspected broken ribs, while coach Brad Scott says captain Andy McGrath's in a pretty bad way.
26: No, he's terrible. 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
27: This is Heat Weather.
28: Today in Bunbury, mostly fine with a top of 17. Tonight, down to 5. And tomorrow, mostly fine with a high of 19. 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
6: How we doing? 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

non-stop music all weekend. You're hanging out with Jake, and we've got brand new music right now from an artist who for years has been compared to none other than Michael Jackson. Whether it's the fact they were both teen superstars or just the way they deliver their performances, you can draw the similarities. But this one takes the biscuit. Both releasing songs now called Speed Demon. This one, it's a bit of a funky one, guaranteed to kick off your weekend the right way, from Justin Bieber on your number one hit music station.

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0: type of green we're talking? It's not like a lime green or anything ridiculous like that, is it?
1: No, it's not lime green. It's like ghastly, ugly, mossy. Not moss, but it's actually painted green. But yeah, it's just ugly, mate. Really ugly.
0: So a bit of cash, sharing a 100k payday to really give that a bit of zhushing up. What are you thinking about doing to it if you were to win?
1: Replacing the whole thing.
0: I love your work. Keep it nice and simple. All right, well, you are one step closer. All right, Kate, you have got this hour's code word. Invite the listener apps the best of luck, all right?
1: Thank you so much.
0: Going to have more code words in 30 minutes' time, all right? So keep it here in less than five. Back in the hits with Sam Fender and Olivia Dean.
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4: Bunbury Busselton's average unleaded price today is around $1.85 a litre, while some servos are selling it as low as $1.70. 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
24: Hey there, I'm Stephen Zoyce. Three people are dead after a serious crash in Sydney's south overnight. Police say an Audi and Toyota collided, with one vehicle found rolled over on its roof. It's also been reported the driver of the Audi had left a welfare check earlier on before the tragic situation. Detective Acting Superintendent Graham Hibbs has been asked if drugs may have been involved.
25: That is a line of inquiry that we are looking at the moment.
24: A Queensland man will face court today after allegedly posting extremist content online. Police say the 48-year-old used an encrypted social media platform to encourage violence against political institutions. The Energy Minister has confirmed around 800 million litres of fuel is on its way to Australia. Chris Bowen saying diesel and jet fuel stocks look set to increase.
26: 100 million litres of which has already arrived and is already providing a buffer, and the other 700 million litres will arrive in coming weeks.
24: And the public health risk in Democratic Republic of Congo has been raised to very high by the World Health Organization. It comes after more than 170 suspected deaths from Ebola.
27: Research shows that regularly eating ultra-processed foods can increase your risk of developing type 2 diabetes by 53%. Search Diabetes Australia for more about the nation's fastest growing chronic condition.
24: History will be made at the MCG today when Scott Pendlebury breaks the all-time games record. He'll notch up game number 433 against the Eagles, surpassing Boomer Harvey at the top of the mountain. Other games today see North Melbourne take on the Gold Coast Suns at Marvel, the Cats host the Swans in Geelong, and the Power and Blues lock horns in the City of Churches. And Gold Coast forward Jed Walters weighing up his future with uncertainty over his time at the Suns beyond this year. The 20-year-old has found it hard to lock in a regular spot and is attracting interest from rivals including Collingwood and Essendon.
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29: This is Heat Weather.
6: Today in Bunbury, mostly fine with a top of 17. Tonight, down to 5. And tomorrow, mostly fine with a high of 19. 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
0: Look, you probably wouldn't tell that many people you'd won your share of $100,000, but there'd be signs, wouldn't there? 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

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A brand new song, which was originally penned back in 2014. Martin Garrix, Ed Sheeran jumping on.

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1: This is a Hit news briefing.
2: Hey there, I'm Stephen Zoyce. Three people have died in a horror crash in Sydney South overnight. Police say an Audi driver had earlier left a welfare check before officers could speak with him. He and two people in a Toyota passed away at the scene, with investigations now underway. Detective Acting Superintendent Graham Hibbs says it was horrific.
3: The circumstances of what have occurred last night, from what I understand, are horrific and tragic. We really feel for the families of all three persons who were involved in this incident and their loved ones. I don't think there were many cars on the road at that time, and extremely unlucky.
2: A Queensland man has been charged after allegedly encouraging violence in online extremist posts. The 48-year-old was arrested yesterday after counter-terrorism police raided a home in the Western Downs. And Energy Minister Chris Bowen says Canberra is gearing up for a worst-case scenario of fuel rationing after warnings global oil markets could enter the red zone by August.
4: We've developed a four-stage plan with the states. We're currently at stage two. This is a volatile world. It's prudent that the government enters into planning for the worst-case scenario.
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2: Brad Scott faces a career-defining month as Bombers coach. After going down to the Tigers last night, the Dons travel to face the Eagles before hosting the Blues in 15th and 16th respectively. Damien Barrett telling Listener he still reckons Scott's future will be decided at season's end.
6: I don't feel that they'll make it in season, but I do feel it would start talks to have a proper look at. Ultimately, the problem that he's got, while their injuries at play last year, to lose the last 13 and then to only win one to this point.
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7: Fine for the rest of today in Bunbury. Tonight, down to 5, and tomorrow, fine with a high of 19. 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
12: 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Do with what you like. The devil on your shoulder saying, go on, splash that cash. The angel saying, oh, just pay off some debt. You listen to your own inner voice, okay? First things first, you need code words, and I've got one here right in my hot little hands. 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All right, you ready? This hour's code word, it is adventure. Yep, adventure is this hour's code word. Go and enter that via the listener within the next 15 minutes for your chance to win your share of the 100k payday. Best of luck.
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0: Non-stop music all weekend with Aussie DJ Josh Fawaz reworking a classic from Madonna, Inside the Next 10. But first, I don't want to hear anyone out there saying that manifestation isn't a thing. Just listen to Thames a couple of years ago talking about which UK rapper she would dream of working with.
1: Definitely Dave.
0: Definitely Dave. Now look where she's at, one of the biggest songs in the country right now. Let's get it on.
2: How's it going, guys? 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
4: 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That's when I knew that your heart was scarring. Friends to lovers need a part to star in. Like, wait, babe,

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2: That I know of.
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2: My radiator is leaking, and I have an oil leak, and I'm pretty sure a transmission oil leak as well.
0: Oh my golly gosh. Quick question, is there anything that is all good on the car? The seatbelt works right? Well, look, you are one step closer to winning this cash and getting all the long list of repairs done to your car, Shannon. Best luck to get this hour's code word in just in time. Look, more code words for the 100K payday on the way for you just after 1 o'clock. Oh, wait, less than 30 minutes, all right? So don't go anywhere.
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11: Hey there, I'm Brett Thomas. It's emerged police conducted a welfare check on a driver moments before he was involved in a triple fatal crash in Sydney South overnight. A 42-year-old in a white Audi sped away 10 minutes before colliding with a concrete barrier and flipping onto the roof of a Toyota. He died along with the driver and passenger of the Camry. Detective Acting Superintendent Graham Hibbs revealing speed was a factor.
12: Yeah, we believe that the Audi was travelling at considerable speed.
11: The Energy Minister believes fuel rationing is still unlikely, despite an international agency declaring oil markets would enter the red zone by August. Chris Bowen says the government will be prepared.
13: It's prudent that the government enters into planning for the worst case scenario.
11: Caught today for a 48-year-old Queensland man charged by the counter-terrorism police for alleged online posts encouraging politically motivated violence. And the Democratic Republic of Congo's public health risk from the Ebola outbreak has been raised to very high, the suspected death toll over 170.
14: Did you know that diabetes is Australia's fastest growing chronic condition? Over 300 Australians are diagnosed with the condition every day. Search Diabetes Australia to find out more.
11: Richmond and Essendon are counting the cost of a brutal dream time at the G. The Tigers clawed to an 18-point win, but Tom Lynch copped a knock to his larynx. Bombers duo Andy McGrath and Archie May also ended up in hospital for a broken jaw and ribs. Reporter Xander Maguire telling Triple M their VFL sides have hardly any AFL-listed players.
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17: Fine for the rest of today in Bunbury. Tonight down to 5 and tomorrow fine with a high of 19. 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

0: bit of Bruno Mars right there. I just might. How you doing? You hanging out with Jake DeSarvo?
1: I just might.
0: Gonna get some Tay-Tay in your ears inside the next 10, but right now, brand new music from an artist whose latest album, Daughter From Hell, set to drop mid-July. And if this is anything to go by, we are set for another massive release.
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0: Candace on 131060. You've got here when you've entered this hour's code word for 100K payday. You would spend the money on fixing your car or going on a holiday. Which one is probably the most priority right now?
2: My car fix, because my fuel pump decided to cake it Tuesday afternoon.
0: Oh.
2: So I have no car currently, and I'm using my neighbor's, which thank God for that one. Definitely leaning towards getting my car fixed right now.
0: Yeah, I mean, that sounds like it might be a bit more of a priority for sure, eh?
2: Yeah, definitely more of a priority.
0: And look, hey, if there's any money left over, maybe a cheeky weekend away. Well, look, best of luck, Candace. You have got this hour's code word in just in time via the listener app. So best of luck. All right, we're going to have another code word just after two. So keep it here, okay?
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0: How we doing? 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

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But right now, we're throwing it back. Dance music pioneers, absolute icons. A classic from the Chemical Brothers, having a 2026 resurgence thanks to the brand new Netflix movie Apex. And honestly, when you hear that bass run, it just feels like it's knocking around in your head. You just cannot stop yourself moving your feet. It's Go right here for your non-stop music all weekend. Crank it up. Can't dance.

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2: Yeah, I love that. 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
2: Now you're speaking my language, Sally. Look, this money would go a long way, right? 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Be awesome.
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2: 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You got this hour's code word in just in time over at the listener. So best of luck, Sally, okay? And look, more code words coming up just after 3 o'clock, all right? So keep it here.
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17: Hey there, I'm Brett Thomas. The Energy Minister has revealed the federal government is preparing for a worst-case scenario that fuel rationing may be needed. It comes amid warnings global oil markets could enter the red zone by August. Chris Bowen still thinks it's unlikely and says 800 million litres of fuel is on the way.
18: 100 million litres of which has already arrived and is already providing a buffer, and the other 700 million litres will arrive in coming weeks.
17: Three people are dead after a man sped away from a police welfare check in Sydney South overnight. The 42-year-old male died after his white Audi hit a concrete barrier, then flipped on top of a Toyota Camry, killing the two people inside. Detective Acting Superintendent Graham Hibbs says they're investigating whether drugs or alcohol have been involved.
2: That is a line of inquiry that we are looking at the moment.
17: And a Queensland man is facing court today after allegedly posting extremist content online. Police say the 48-year-old used an encrypted social media platform to encourage violence against political institutions.
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17: North Melbourne's pulled off an epic comeback to sink the Suns at Marvel Stadium. Trailing by 43 points, the Kangas levelled the scores with less than a minute to go. Cam Zerha paid a free kick in front of goal and converted after the siren.
3: Hey, honestly, those boys are just unbelievable in the second half. We gave a big head start, but so bloody proud of the boys. Jesus, that was so good.
17: The match winner there on Fox Footy, and the Tigers' injury crisis has deepened, forward Thomas Sims suffering a suspected ACL tear in the VFL this morning.
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7: Fine for the rest of today in Bunbury. Tonight, down to 5, and tomorrow, fine with a high of 19. 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

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You're going to love it. It's called The Cure, and it plays right now on your number one Hit Me.

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0: You've got Jake here, DeSavo, on your number one hit music station, Sam Fender, Olivia Dean in minutes. But first, a brand new star from the Pop Princess who is giving us a sneaky peek behind the curtain at how she turns messy situations into a dangerously catchy song.
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0: You got Jake here to Savo on your number one hit music station. That's it from me. I'm out of here. Handing things over to the hot hits with Nick and Lauren. I've got the Hot 20 on the way. 20 of the biggest songs guaranteed to start your Saturday night the right way. Have a fantastic rest of your weekend. I'll speak to you soon.
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24: Hey there, I'm Brett Thomas. It's emerged police conducted a welfare check on a driver moments before he was involved in a triple fatal crash in Sydney South overnight. A 42-year-old in a white Audi sped away 10 minutes before colliding with a concrete barrier and flipping onto the roof of a Toyota. He died along with the driver and passenger of the Camry. Detective Acting Superintendent Graham Hibbs revealing speed was a factor.
25: Yeah, we believe that the Audi was travelling at considerable speed.
24: The Energy Minister believes fuel rationing is still unlikely despite an international agency declaring oil markets would enter the red zone by August. Chris Bowen says the government will be prepared.
4: It's prudent that the government enters into planning for the worst case scenario.
24: Caught today for a 48-year-old Queensland man charged by the counter-terrorism police for alleged online posts encouraging politically motivated violence. And the Democratic Republic of Congo's public health risk from the Ebola outbreak has been raised to very high, the suspected death toll over 170.
5: Research shows that regularly eating ultra-processed foods can increase your risk of developing type 2 diabetes by 53%. Search Diabetes Australia for more about the nation's fastest growing chronic condition.
24: Hey there, I'm Brett Thomas. The Kangaroos pulled off the second biggest comeback in their club's history to break Gold Coast Hearts at Marvel Stadium. Storming from 43 points down, the Suns ran out of legs as Cam Zerha's kick after the siren secured a famous win for North. Teammate Nick Larkey telling Triple M they finally came out on top in a close one.
6: Been waiting for one of those games for a long time where we come over the line and, well, we had one in Good Friday, but never played in a goal after the siren, so, and for Bull to do it, oh, unbelievable feeling. Congratulations.
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14: Fine for the rest of today in Bunbury. Tonight down to 5 and tomorrow fine with a high of 19. 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
3: Let's go, Saturday afternoon. This is wonderful. We are back here with the biggest 20 hits of the week. Lauren Barry, you ready to roll?
4: I sure am.
3: Huge songs on the way. We've got our friend Zane Lowe joining us as well.
4: Oh, my goodness.
3: The superstar radio host from Apple Music One. He does all the big interviews, whether it's Harry Styles, Taylor Swift, Olivia Rodrigo.
4: Done them all.
3: All the greats as well have hung out with him.
4: We did speak to him last week, and that's what you're going to hear. But I wish I said to him, you need to sit down with Madonna.
3: Still undone, Madonna.
4: No.
3: He'll do it at some point.
4: I reckon.
3: All right, he is coming up. Plus, of course, tickets to Strumming Bird Festival. See Post Malone and Bailey Zimmerman live. That's going to be huge.
4: Wow.
3: And these hits trending towards number one. It could be Mr. Harry Styles.
4: Bit of fun news about him coming up.
3: Yes, there is. If you want to find out the song that he enjoyed a particular first to.
4: Yes.
3: If that makes sense to you, do that in the next 15 minutes. He is trending towards the top spot. So are Dave and Thames. Rain Dance.
4: Is Dave new soon or is it John?
3: John.
4: My apologies.
3: This single name moniker.
4: Yeah.
3: Artist. Olivia Rodrigo as well. Drop Dead, the amazing song. And of course, the new one, The Cure, dropped yesterday as well. All of those could be your number one or it could be last week's. It finally got there. Bebe Rexha, A New Religion. Uh-huh. Last week's number one in the Hot Hits Hot 20. Our countdown of the 20 biggest hits of the week starts in 3 minutes' time.

0: week's number one, Bebe Rexha, Faithless. It is New Religion, the Hot Hits Hot 20.
1: The numbers are dropping.
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1: The Hot Hits Hot 20.
0: Let's get this puppy started, shall we?
3: Yes, please.
0: I say puppy because there is a puppy on your lap right now.
3: Yes, and he's being extremely needy.
0: Yes, he is.
3: And he's now got his nose in my handbag.
0: Fantastic. Stella Lefty, this is Boston.
3: Stella.
1: Number 20. On a train.

0: with Nick and Lauren.
1: It's the takeover on the hot.
2: Well, this is a really fun thing we got to do during the week. Wednesday night, we had the one and only Zane Lowe take over the show. And if you don't know who Zane Lowe is...
3: Well, he's Apple Music's basically... He's music interviewer to everyone.
2: To the stars.
3: And he's the GOAT. He's radio host in a past life. He's a musician in a past life. He's done it all.
2: And now he joins us to take over the show and basically debunk everything in the music industry and all the superstars that he's talked to, plus the one superstar he reckons he'll never get to talk to.
1: How are you both, by the way?
4: We're excellent. I mean, we're good just sitting here with you, but other than that, we're pretty good. How are you?
1: Congrats. You're both just having the best time, it seems, and doing amazing work.
2: Thank you.
1: It's awesome. You're obviously a really great team with great taste, which is all we want, right? As music fans.
2: You've been such an enormous North Star for that, you know, for so long. All you've done is taste. You choose what you like, you elevate what you like, elevate the good shit, don't worry about the bullshit.
1: For me, I mean, you know, some people will disagree with those decisions at any given time. That's the beauty of taste. But for me, I realized a long time ago that that was something that I would stand by as my taste. And I'm here.
2: It's kind of a conversation that we have often, because I have always been a very big believer in talking about what you love and platforming that, and the rest you do in the background. You do it silently. The discernment kind of happens in the background.
1: You know, it's been a conversation which has come up a lot in the last couple of years. I think, you know, for me at least, you know, in America and then from Apple to the world, things started to really connect and people started to kind of recognize the role I was trying to play and the work that we were trying to do at Apple. And so that brought up some old questions that happened when I was at the sort of things were peaking in the UK at the BBC as well, which is like, how discerning do you consider, you know, your take on things? And I think I've just really realized over the course of my life as this keeps coming up, like what I really consider my role in all this to be, which is that I am, and you know this, I'm a musician. I am a musician, like an artist who makes music either on my own or on and off throughout my life. And it's put me in these amazing rooms to talk to artists, to get inside the conversations, because it's a language I understand and love. But I really come at it from a music point of view, and I said this to Nick in the Sydney Morning Herald, and I feel like I nailed it. At last, I finally understood what I was trying to say, which is, you know, I go into every conversation musician to musician, and I really appreciate the discernment that people bring to the table, and there's a role for that, and I really respect it. But I'm an artist, man, and I love artists, and that's just how it feels to me. It always has.
4: Nick and I always say, because I feel like with our chats as well, and I feel like it's very similar, you don't want to be throwing people off to get a bit. You know what I mean?
1: And bits, mate.
4: No, and neither are we. We're like, we said from the start, our rule for this show is you come into our studio, we're just friends. It's like coming into a house, and you just want to be able to have those really open, normal conversations.
1: Well, look at it like any relationship you have in your life. Like when you meet someone for the first time, are you trying to squeeze as much out of them in the hour you have, and then maybe you'll never see them again, but you've got some great stories? Or are you like, I like this person, I'm looking forward to the 200th conversation I have with them? Or the person I get to know over the course of 20, 30, 40, 50 years. I just don't see any difference in the way that I guess we approach these things, which is, I'm not going to see, like, this may be the only 30 minutes I have with someone. What can I get to sort of advance whatever I'm doing and maybe what they're doing in the moment? I'm like, let me see if I can start here, and then I'll see where we end up in 20 years' time. And that, I've been lucky enough to be able to say that that is the case now with Dave Grohl. I mean, when Beck came on the show the other day, what did Beck say the other day? He was like, he asked me, the first thing he said to me was like, is there anyone more OG than me? And I said, what do you mean? He was like, name one person who's known you longer in this business than I have, who's still around making records. And I couldn't. So Beck is my OG artist that I met when I was in New Zealand as a young person, who I'm still talking to today. So there's an example of someone I've interviewed dozens of times, who I've gotten to know really well over the course of my life. If I'd gone in there and tried to do a bit, we may not have got past conversation one.
2: Talk me through some artists you're loving at the moment out of our neck of the woods.
1: Nina, obviously, Nina Jiraji. I mean,
2: come on.
1: Yeah, it was so interesting walking around and seeing, you know, merch and talking to people and fans coming up. And someone came up to me on the first day and was just like, are you going to go see Nina? You know, because they knew that she was on 26 for 26 list, which was cool. And they're like, you got to go see Nina, you know. So there was so much excitement around Nina Jiraji's set, and I'm really glad that seems to be happening.

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0: Alex Warren and Fever Dream, number 16 this week. In the Hot Hits Hot 20, and we are still hanging out with the great Zane Lowe, Apple Music One superstar radio host and the king of interviewing.
1: Yes.
0: Plus, you had to throw in a little story there.
1: Oh, yes, I did.
0: About a bit of music lore. So basically, he went to the NME Awards over in London like 20 years ago, and he saved a man's life.
1: Yeah.
0: This man was part of a band called The Cribs.
1: Yep.
0: He was walking up to accept an award from Russell Brand.
1: Yes.
0: He tripped over a table, glass table, broke it, shard of glass goes into his back.
1: Yeah.
0: He goes to hospital, then he comes to the after party.
1: I mean, that's commitment and dedication, but also, please heal.
0: It certainly is. Zane tells the rest of the story now.
2: I'm loving all of this earnest chat because we love it.
3: But let's get to the hits.
2: Something I really need to ask.
3: This is hits. I know what this is.
2: Something that Nick and I have been talking about, and Young Bailey over here. I have a would you rather for you.
3: Is it the full name, Young Bailey?
2: Young Bailey.
3: Yeah.
2: Actually, it's Belegde, which is just,
3: love that.
2: You saved a man's life.
3: This is so...
2: No, I know, but it's a spin on the question, okay?
3: Okay.
2: Would you rather fall over and slice your back on a shard of glass or have to accept an award and shake Russell Brand's hand?
3: Wow.
2: And possibly hug him and have him kiss you on the cheek?
3: Wow. Wow.
0: That's called hits, baby.
3: That is hits. I don't know where I am. I thought I knew where I was.
2: No.
3: That story is so strange because I remember trying to leave those NME Awards, and those rooms are like, back in the day, it was so much chaos and energy and just people everywhere. And I remember seeing Ryan walking in, and I remember the moment when Ryan threw himself across the table and thinking, well, he'll be very lucky to that's not an unscathable move.
2: No.
3: He's going to be like, something's going to happen.
2: Yeah.
3: And then I heard that he had been rushed to hospital, and we were doing kind of, I think I won a couple that year, and so we won a couple of awards, but we were also doing coverage backstage for MTV2, I believe, and so I was hearing all these reports about him going to hospital, and then he comes back in, and he's bandaged up, but blood is coming through the bandage. I'm like, well, that's not good.
0: No.
3: And he's like, have you seen, you know, James, my manager, and my band, we're my brothers, and I was like, I'm going to go see them right now, come with me. But I wasn't trying to save him, I just was taking him to his family. It was just over the course of a 5 to 7 minute walk to the pub, he got worse and worse.
2: Well,
3: and
2: he
3: shouldn't
2: have been there.
3: The blood's draining from his face, and I'm calling ahead at this point, halfway there, going, you need to get an ambulance or something ready, because he doesn't look good. He's like, oh, I'm not good, you know, I'm not good. I'm like, can you make it? He's like, I think I can make it, yeah, but I'm not definitely like losing a lot. I feel like I'm losing a lot of blood. And so we get to the pub, and everyone's like, oh, and the ambulance is there. And I just remember this prevailing image, and I don't know where this is like, I suppose it's just rock and roll in it, but I remember coming out of the pub at one point, knowing he was being tended to by the medic. And the ambulance is sitting on the curb. And sorry for telling the story because we've all grown up and whatever, but like, he's sitting on the end and they're bandaging him up again, and he's got half a pint in his hand, you know?
4: That's rock and roll.
3: And I'm just like, I'm like, I would probably do the same thing. I'd probably be like, I need a cold pint of beer while you're bandaging
4: me
3: up. But yeah, the Wikipedia won't shake that.
0: Yeah, exactly. it sums all down to four lines.
3: It just won't shake
1: Zane
3: that.
1: Zane Lowe saved man.
0: Saved man.
1: Yeah. That.
0: On the topic of rock and roll, sometimes you hear people say it's not like it was in the 90s. It's not like it was in the noughties. They say we're all much calmer, we're much more, you know.
3: Have they been to a Playboy Cardi show?
0: So rock sure and roll that. Is still huge, right?
1: Is
0: rock
1: it just
0: and roll
1: more
0: is
1: hidden?
0: Just different.
3: It's always been an attitude, you know what I mean? At the end of the day, like, it's whatever filter we put it through. Like, I understand that. And even if you want to put it through the genre right now and you want to talk a little bit more about guitars and amps and friction and all that, you know, there's a lot of that going on right now. You know, you could put Show Me the Body and Slater on the same radio show and we do every morning, and it sounds like rock and roll is pretty alive and well. You know, I've been around long enough to know that these ups and downs of genres and obsessions are a good thing. People get obsessed with the sound of something, it moves them and they want to hold on to it. They don't understand why it falls in and out of fashion. The irony is that we hate it when it falls into fashion, and then we lament it when it falls out of fashion. So it's kind of part of the sort of the weirdness of being human, and the fact we just don't know what we want, when we want it, or when we have it and we don't. You know, for me, in terms of like the 30,000 feet view on all of that, the energy always sits somewhere. And right now it's definitely around, like you feel it. You feel this dissatisfaction in the music, this sense of like, I'm not sure I like where this is going. I'm not sure I feel heard or seen, or I've been given the tools or opportunities that your generation's had or whatever. And so, yeah, it's going to come through the music, and you hear it, you feel it. Like, and I love to hear it, and I love the way art always reflects it. And art is right, and they are right. So let's hear it in the music, and it's coming out.
0: The fact it's coming through dance music, it's coming through pop music, it's kind of permeating everywhere, that anti-establishment feeling.
3: It's a shitty time.
4: Yeah.
3: And there's always things, it always is.
4: And art
3: in
4: responds.
3: A lot of ways, but art responds. And, you know, when I see, you know, Slater come on at Coachella and, yeah, I mean, it's a very privileged music festival in the sense that, like, we anyone who gets to stand in that field in any capacity is lucky to be there. Mm. But, you know, she went out there and she didn't play nice. She played crank and it was like war broke out. Mm. It was like just insane. The energy was just like, ah! And I was like, all right, cool. That's what 2026 sounds like and feels like.
0: Mm. Talk me through some artists you're loving at the moment out of our neck of the woods.
3: Genesis album is amazing. I went through all of that the other day for the first time. Really got to listen to the whole thing. I thought it was great. Genesis Wizard.
0: He's talking about some serious stuff.
3: He really is, you know? And I mean, that we talked a little bit about that earlier on, how, you know, when music shows up and steps out of its own feelings and starts to look to the wider world, it can provide some really powerful observations. So there's that.

0: afternoon. Free tickets to see Post Malone at the Strumming Bird Festival coming up.
1: Yeah.
0: There's your number 14 from More Grab and Milky. It is just the way you are.
2: Straight to the source. Hot. Off the press. The hot hits with Nick and Lauren.
1: Yes. Now, Zayn Malik has, I don't know, there was like a Q&A. He did a Q&A in Kingston. I guess
0: Kingston,
1: in the UK.
0: Jamaica.
1: Oh.
0: I don't know.
1: I don't know either.
0: Great.
1: I'm just reading the caption on Instagram.
0: And that's fine. You can do what you want.
1: And an audience member threw water bottles at him as he left this Q&A. And it seems to be in, like, quite an aggressive manner as well. And then apparently she, I can't actually see who it is, but they were yelled things out to him as well. I don't know what they yelled. I don't know what they said, but they look angry.
0: Because this is all you can hear when you actually, like, look at the clip. It sounds like they're cheering for him as he's leaving the stage.
1: Yeah.
0: There's a little bit of commotion in the middle you can kind of hear.
1: Yeah.
0: It's weird, eh? Is it like anger over him cancelling the original kind of dates for this little tour around?
1: Maybe.
0: He got sick? It's so weird.
1: I mean,
0: or is it for Louis? Is this the Louis fans?
1: I think it could be for Louis, to be honest.
0: Classic.
1: But who knows? God, some fans. Just be chill, guys.
0: Exactly. Be chill.
1: Good news for Jessie J. We obviously spoke a lot last year about the fact she was diagnosed with breast cancer.
0: Yeah.
1: She had a very young baby or young child.
0: Young kid.
1: But she has said that results are in and she is cancer free.
0: Yay!
1: Yay. She said she sobbed for hours and then exhaled for the first time in a year.
0: That's so good.
1: Lovely, lovely news.
0: One of the best descriptions of living through cancer and after cancer is in the new Kylie documentary.
1: Oh, yeah.
0: She goes into a lot of depth about the way that you feel during it and after it and the way that people perceive you and the way that you feel inside. I've never heard it described like that before if you want to kind of get into the mindset of what it's like. So I feel like with Jessie, everyone's going to be celebrating the cancer freedom, but there's also this whole, like, aftermath that goes with this and this sort of fear that's always in the back of your mind that it's going to recur.
1: Like a secondary recovery period that's, like, almost like a mental recovery period
0: too. Yes, we wish her all the best. She's an absolute legend. She was on the show not long before she got diagnosed as well.
1: That's right.
0: And just was in a really good place, and so you hope that this hasn't rocked that too much,
1: correct,
0: right?
1: Yeah. Now, just to end on a little bit of fun news, Harry Styles, the Regis, has revealed. Now, first I thought this said revealed he lost his virginity to a talk show host on radio, right? But it's actually to the song Talk Show Host by Radiohead.
0: Let's have a little listen.
1: And if you've watched Romeo and Juliet like I have a thousand times.
3: I want to.
0: Oh, it's smooth.
1: Isn't it smooth?
0: Some of the YouTube comments on the song already since this news came out. The top comment from Susan is, Harry Styles just said he lost his virginity to this song.
1: Yeah, I mean, what an accolade for Radiohead.
0: And so he said he lost it to the intro.

0: Yeah.
1: Precisely.
0: Yeah.
1: But that the intro goes for about 9 seconds. So is he trying to say that?
0: Unless he's just being funny, because it's, I don't know. Maybe that was the moment that it all started.
1: Yeah.
0: You know?
1: Put this one on tonight, light a candle and see what happens.
2: The numbers are dropping. The hits are climbing. The hot hits, hot 20.
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4: 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Thank you. 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
2: 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And up next is my song,
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1: Number 12.
2: Hey, everybody. Noah Kahn here. My song, The Great Divide, plays.

0: the debut.
1: Daddy is making its debut into the countdown here at the Hot Hits Hot 20. Charlotte Plank and Jiggets. It is called Car Crash.
2: What are all these new songs that I've never heard before?
1: That one's a banger. That's
2: one. Like
1: that's one our friend Sexy Vibe I found.
2: Oh,
1: she was running to it.
2: No, I remember that one.
1: Charlotte Plank is British, but she's also Australian, I found out. She's a dual citizen.
2: Oh, like you.
1: Like me. Just much more successful and good at singing.
2: Yeah.
1: The Hot Hits Hot 20 continues with the 10 biggest hits of the week, including...
2: So good.
1: The first female country number one on the Australian charts since Love Story.
2: Yeah, okay.
1: By Taylor Swift. Ella Langley, choosing Texas. From a little country ballad like that to a banger. Josh Bawaz. Taking on Madonna. Which is Road. Takes a lot of guts to take on a Madonna song, doesn't it?
2: Yeah, it really does.
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23: Hot drop of the week.
1: Oh, yes, we are very excited to have brand new music from this artist for you this afternoon. One of our favourite people, Lolly Young, and of course, Messy, a huge song.
2: Yep.
1: And just honest, like, couldn't get more honest than this.
2: No.
1: She won a huge award for it, even though it's like 2.5 years old now, won a massive award in the UK during the week called the Ivan Novello Award. It honours the songwriting.
2: Yes.
1: Rather than like the whole kit and caboodle.
2: Yeah.
1: Anyway, she had a speech planned and then this.
24: Basically, I was, okay, the speech, I can't. Sometimes when I write a song, I feel like it's been handed to me. I don't feel like I'm chasing something or I'm trying to embody something. Maybe I'll never understand quite where that place is, but I do feel like it is a great moment to do that, guys, because I was going on a roll and then you kind of ruined it. Anyway, I do feel like there's the... Thanks!
2: She does have a bit of a laugh about it as well, but she's... I just think... And this new song, because she had some time off last year.
1: Mm.
2: We had a chat to her not long before she took this time off.
1: Yeah, and I don't think it's wrong for us to say you could tell she wasn't in a great place then.
2: Yes. We got off that Zoom chat and I was like, oh, I'm a bit worried about her.
1: Yeah, but she's taken the time, got the help, and she looks like she's enjoying herself again.
2: Yes, and I feel like this song, that's her new song, is really proving her as a... true talent.
1: She's an unbelievable artist. Lolly Young. This is brand new music from her called From Down Here. It's our hot drop tonight on the Hot Hits. Hot 20. We are back with the biggest hits of the week next.

0: Brand new Lolly Young. How good is that?
1: I love it.
0: From down here. It's our hot drop on the Hot Hits Hot 20. Let's get back to the biggest hits of the week.
2: The numbers are dropping. The hits are climbing. The Hot Hits Hot 20.
0: This song's still sticking around and for good reason. Number 10 tonight, Somba.
1: Ah.
0: Homewrecker.
1: Ah, my
0: Hot
1: babe.
0: Hits Hot 20.
1: Good boy.

0: 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If it's hot, it's here. The Hot Hits Hot 20.
1: Number 9.
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0: All right, we got told that the person that we had on standby to win these Strumming Bird tickets this afternoon was an icon. We've just spoken to him for 30 seconds off the air.
5: Yes, and icon confirmed.
0: Hello, Joel.
6: Hi, Marty. How you going?
5: Hi, Joel. What are you doing? Where are you?
6: Mate, I'm down at the Keppel Bay Sailing Club having a couple of pints of loudmouth soup.
5: As is your right, Joel.
0: Loudmouth soup. That's so good. Responsibly, what is your tipple of choice? Yes. What's your beer?
6: Oh, mate, you gotta have a Great Northern Original.
0: Beautifully said.
6: They go down like a fat kid on a seesaw.
0: Fantastic. That's wonderful.
5: Well, Joel, are you a country music fan? Are you a Postie fan?
6: Absolutely. Look, I'm huge on Postie. Have been since day one. And then when he got into country, I loved him even more. But I think he was always country at heart from the beginning.
0: Yeah, man.
5: I think so too.
0: 100%.
5: Well, that's good news, Joel, because you've won the tickets to Strumming Bird.
6: Oh. Tell you what, everyone inside's going to hear about this in a minute.
0: Yeah!
5: Absolutely!
0: That's what we like to hear. You're going to see Posty, you're going to see Bally Zimmerman, you're going to see Brad Cox, your favourites.
6: Oh, guys, I tell you what.
5: He's pumped.
6: I can't even think of what to say.
0: Well, that's what we love.
6: That's very rare, because usually I just chat a lot of garbage.
5: I love this. We've made Joel speechless.
0: Joel, this is amazing. Congratulations, bro.
6: Well, thank you so much, guys.
0: Who are you going to take with you?
6: I'm probably going to take my sister. She's I've only just won her over to country music. So the last 4 years in a row, I went to CMC, and I don't even like festivals. I hate being around tons of people, but when I went to CMC, the vibes were just excellent. And I told my sister, I don't care if you like country music. I don't care what the lineup is. I'm going to buy a ticket and you'll just go. And the second she went, she was hooked.
0: There you go.
5: Now, this is excellent.
6: Now she's coming down to Rocky this weekend to see Warren Zetas. She's got her nails done and everything.
0: That's how you know it's serious.
5: This is serious.
0: If the nails are done. Joel, you have an absolute ball at Strumming Bird, bro. Congratulations.
6: Thank you so much.
0: Such a pleasure. Joel's my favourite.
5: What a joy Joel is.
0: That's my winner
5: Joyful
0: of the year.
5: Joyful Joel.
0: Joyful Joel, mate. I can't even. Loudmouth soup. All of it. Perfect.
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0: number six song in the country this week in the Hot Hits Hot 20. It's Rein Me In. You know that. You love it.
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0: Yeah, baby, brand new Australian music and we love bringing it to you. We do this every night on our nighttime show.
4: Yes, we do.
0: At 8:45 p.m. If you want your slice of Australian music, say you were there first at the party.
4: Yep.
0: This is coming to you from Adelaide's Queen, George Alice. Hell yeah. This song features in the brand new Stan series called Off Campus.
4: Oh.
0: Sorry, Josh Houston and others.
4: Josh Houston.
0: Josh Houston, hot guy from Heartbreak High, and he was in something else as well. This hot guy.
4: You know I haven't watched Heartbreak High.
0: Which disappoints me deeply.
4: I know.
0: Because you told me you'd watched a few episodes of it, and then I stayed at your house, and I went to watch the new season, and I went into your Netflix, and you watched about 4 minutes of the first episode. It tells me.
4: Yeah, but it was a long time ago. Maybe Netflix resets.
0: Give it a whirl, man. No, it doesn't reset. Just lied to me.
4: No, I didn't.
0: Lied. Just lies and slander. George Alice has brand new music. This is called Stupid Question. She's here to tell you about it.
5: Hey, it's George Alice, and I wanted to jump on and say hello to Nick and Lauren at the Hot Hits. I'm armed with a brand new single this time. It's called Stupid Question, which I can't wait for you to hear. This one came from a really fun, spontaneous pancake adventure in LA, where I was lucky enough to meet Leno for the first time, who I made this one with. We bonded over our love for the 1975, which I think you could definitely hear that reference in this one. But I hope that you love it.
6: We do.
4: We do. And I love Leno.
0: We love Leno.
4: Whoever Leno may be.
0: We love Leno.
4: Jay? Love. David Lennon? Love.
0: You know the thing about... That's the extent of my Jay Leno impression.
4: Yeah.
0: George Alice.

0: Bella Kay. I love it, I love it, I love it. This week's number four song in the Hot Hits Hot 20. The 20 biggest hits of the week. The biggest three in X, including Olivia Rodrigo, Dave and Thames, and Harry Styles.
1: Yes, big names.
0: Hell yeah, baby.
1: For the top three of
0: now,
1: the week.
0: Now, there's a massive, massive wedding happening over the weekend.
1: Yes, we're not going to tell you who it is, but Donald Trump was asked if he's attending said wedding.
2: He'd like me to go. But it's going to be just a small little private affair, and I'm going to try and make it. I said, you know, this is not good timing for me. I have a thing called Iran and other things. By the fake news, of course, I'm talking about. No, but he's got a very person who I've known for a long time, and hopefully they're going to have a great marriage.
0: A person I've known for a long time.
1: Yeah, that person that he's known for a long time who's getting married is his son, Don Jr. It's Don Jr.
0: Everything is a transaction.
1: That's one of the funniest things that he's ever said.
0: It's so good. I have a thing called Iran. It's amazing. And then when the like news was playing it out, the strap line at the bottom literally read, Trump on new arc of Trump. It is beautiful. Like, it's just, what is this timeline that we're living in?
1: Right.
0: What is
1: Black Mirror.
0: I did not realise

0: house. He's turned that into blue marble as well.
1: Rank.
0: Great. It looks
1: how
0: terrible.
1: Ugly. And it's not your house.
0: No, you get it. You literally will not have it after another 2 years.
1: Well,
0: unless
1: in
0: he
1: his mind, he's, yeah.
0: Emperor coming. Don't, and MAGA people, don't start calling the radio station and complaining. It's so boring.
1: Because, yeah, I'm not getting into it.
0: Well, I'm glad we brought Trump up there. Our biggest three hits of the week are next.
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1: 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And the biggest hit-making stars. 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
3: It's Olivia Rodrigo. This is my song, Drop Dead. It's about a really fun first date that I went on a while ago, and just makes me really happy to listen to it.
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1: I think you mean Drop
0: Dead. Drop Dead. Drop Dead. Before we get to the biggest song of the week, thanks to your sales, streams and socials, let's find out how we got here.
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3: My name is Sober.
0: Still good.
1: Yes.
2: Number 9.
3: Hey, it's Josh Wazzy.
1: Wazzy.
0: Queensland boy.
2: Number 8.
4: Hey, it's Ella Langley.
0: Texas girl.
1: Yeah.
4: He's choosing Texas, I can tell.
2: Number 7.
5: Hi, I'm Tom from the Chemical Brothers.
1: Yes.
0: From the Apex movie.
1: Not about a crocodile.
2: Number 6.

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1: Indeed.
0: I'm Tim's. Number two.
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5: You're number one.
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5: The hot hits, hot play.
6: Sorry that we went silent for a second there. It was B-Real time.
7: B-Real went off, guys.
6: And yes, we're back on B-Real.
7: Well, I'm on it sometimes. As you
6: literally, because I...
7: post for each other.
6: Let's play the number one song in the country tonight,
7: yes,
6: shall we? He's back at the top, baby. This is amazing. Harry Styles.
7: Someone let him know, please, that he's the number one spot.
6: Yes. Revealed that he's...
7: lost his virginity to Radiohead.
6: That's right. I couldn't work out the words.
7: Talk show host.
6: And on tour, officially.
7: Yes. Changing his stage, too.
6: Great news. Good delivered man. In 10 seconds.
0: Number

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0: ready, set, let's go. Oh, yeah. It's been a good countdown tonight.
2: Good countdown.
0: Good countdown.
2: Yes.
0: Next week on the show, this is crazy, right? This man wrote these songs.

0: list goes on and on and on and on. He's won 13 Grammy Awards.
1: Wow.
0: And just put out a brand new album as his moniker Bleachers. Jack Antonoff is going to be with us on Monday night. Massive. So excited. So we'll talk to him about his stuff, and then we'll talk to him about all the artists that he's worked with, and
1: yes,
0: it's going to be delightful. Massive week on the show, plus free tickets to see BTS on their world tour. Get ready.
1: Yeah, that was announced yesterday. Big news.
0: Huge stuff. All right, that is next week on the Hot Hits with Nick and Lauren. In the meantime, brand new Stormzy. Should we play this? 24
1: yes.
0: hours?
1: Yes.
0: Bang.

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25: Good morning, I'm Lauren Howarth. US President Donald Trump says a peace deal with Iran has been largely negotiated following talks with Gulf allies and Israel. He's posted the update on Truth Social, adding the final aspects and details are still being discussed and that the Strait of Hormuz will be opened as part of the deal. A man's been shot dead by police overnight. Officers were called to a domestic violence incident at a house north of Brisbane. When the guy allegedly approached them and made threats while armed with a firearm, investigations are now underway. Australia's spy agency reportedly wasn't told about the alleged Bondi terror attack gunman's overseas travel in the lead-up to the December attack. According to News Corp, the pair moved through known terror hotspots without ASIO or New South Wales Police being notified. And close to 90% of Aussie parents have admitted to feeling burnt out. A new survey also finding the average parent hasn't enjoyed a child-free night out in over 3 months.
26: Clean clothes, a warm shower, a conversation. 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
25: Carlton interim coach Josh Fraser has extended his early perfect record in charge. The Blues cruising to a 34-point win over Port Adelaide, making it 2-from-2 for Fraser. And Collingwood has claimed a tense 10-point win over the West Coast Eagles for Scott Pendlebury's record-breaking game. Teammate Jack Crisp telling Seven it's a really special occasion for the whole club.
27: 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And we got to share that moment in there with all his family and the whole footy club.
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30: 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Tonight, down to 6. And tomorrow, mostly fine with a high of 21. 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
4: Good morning, I'm Lauren Howarth. Donald Trump says an agreement with Iran to end the war and open the Strait of Hormuz has been largely negotiated. The US president's posted the update on Truth Social, adding final details of the agreement are still being discussed and will be announced shortly. An armed man has been shot dead by police after allegedly threatening officers during a call-out overnight. They arrived at a home north of Brisbane following reports of a domestic violence incident. As the guy approached police, he was shot and couldn't be saved. The alleged Bondi Beach terror attack gunman moved through known terror hotspots without ASIO or New South Wales police being notified. That's according to an investigation by News Corp, finding travel alerts were only placed on their first port of call, not their final destination. And in news just in, there are reports dozens of gunshots have been heard outside the White House, with media told to run to the press briefing room.
20: Did you know that diabetes is Australia's fastest growing chronic condition? Over 300 Australians are diagnosed with the condition every day. Search Diabetes Australia to find out more.
4: Carlton has claimed its second win in a row under interim coach Josh Fraser, the Blues beating Port Adelaide by 34 points. And Collingwood has managed a 10-point win over the West Coast Eagles for Scott Pendlebury's record-breaking game. He says it's been a really special week leading up to the match.
22: You know, I was walking out of the supermarket in Elwood and people started clapping me out of the cafe and I was sort of like, what's going on here? And people were winding down their windows and yelling out to me and, it just felt a little bit surreal.
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24: Today in Bunbury, fine with a top of 19. Tonight, down to 6. And tomorrow, mostly fine with a high of 21. 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